0: Zinc 96 has Gympie Noosa in the Kalula Coast's favourite playlist. 80s hits you love. Your favourites from the 90s and 2000s.
1: But it was not your fault but mine. And it was your heart on the line.
0: And 60s and 70s tracks that stand the test of time. Zinc 96 has Gympie, Noosa and the Kalula Coast's favourite playlist. Better music and more of it. Zinc

0: There is a whole hour of great 80s music on the way for you coming up next as we continue your Feel Good Workday at Zing. Some Mondo Rock. From Mondo Rock 2, some Lennon. Just like starting over. It is your 80s lunch and it's next at Zing.
1: Audio. It's more powerful than you think. What you hear can take you far from here. It can move you to dance, to run, to tears.

0: Your feel-good workday continues after the 1 o'clock news headlines. We'll get your local news, then some Brian Ferry coming up. From Brian Ferry to Janet and Luther. And it's all on the way next at Zing.
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0: Here it is. 10 questions, 60 seconds on the clock. You could pass if you don't know an answer. We'll come back to that question if time permits. You get all the questions right, $1,000.

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streets of shame. Both dirty, both mean. Yes, and the dream was just the same. And I dreamed your dream for you, and now your dream is real.

You're on the 80s at 8, Shane Bryan with you. That was Dire Straits there, Romeo and Juliet. And don't get too worried. Despite the Shakespeare references with Romeo and Juliet, Knopfler has actually said it was really about unrequited love and heartbreak wrapped up in one of the most beautiful songs that Dire Straits has ever recorded. After the break, we're heading to one of Icehouse's most ambitious songs.

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Very, very deep. 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

0: Hello there. It's Jonesy and Amanda across Australia driving you home.
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3: 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Jonesy and Amanda's.
0: Here it is. 10 questions, 60 seconds on the clock. You could pass if you don't know an answer. We'll come back to that question if time permits. You get all the questions right, $1,000.
4: You can make it $2,000 by answering a bonus question, but here's the trick. It's double or nothing.
0: I was just saying to my learned colleague, D of Ballarat, that's Amanda sitting over there because she was had a perplexed face.
4: Hi, D.
0: I was just saying the more people win this on a Monday than any other day.
4: But then I know that, I hope that makes you feel better, but it's not true.
5: Amazing.
0: D.
4: You take the good news where you get it.
0: Let me tell you a story about Ballarat, D. I busted my hump to get into 3BA.
4: You're still in with a chance. You're still waiting to hear.
0: Do you think I'll get into 3BA?

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0: Christian O'Connell Show. The World Cup is halftime at the moment, the longest halftime ever. They've extended it to have some god-awful concert that is not needed. Madonna currently doing some strange things with some former legends. Good morning, Rio. Good morning, Patsy.
1: Morning.
0: Patsy, how was your weekend?
1: I had a great weekend, although my husband, the love god, would not say that. If I had a three-word weekend, it would be flat pack hell. So Friday on the show, I mentioned how I had to madly, you know.
0: Of course, you were trying to get your Bryan Adams tickets.
1: Pre-sale at midday.
0: And then the drawers turning up at the same time.
1: I had a chest of drawers getting delivered from Sydney down to Melbourne at the same time. So I said to my husband, please, can you make
0: What's wrong with the Melbourne chest of drawers? Why are you going out of state?
1: Couldn't get them.
0: What's your loyalty to the city that made you?
1: Get them. They were discontinued, but they had two up in Sydney. So I've got one of them, only they were meant to come. The store said they would come assembled. And I thought, great, that's fantastic. Just whack it in my daughter's room. It's all done. Only it came.

0: but it might be most of my Maccas that they had in a 24-hour period. Mm-hmm. So if you've got your own personal record that is equally impressive to you, please share it this morning with us.
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Jonesy and Amanda for the drive home. And the feel-good workday for better music and more of it right across the day. 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

0: Yeah, I might just get some bird
1: socks. Get some of those. There you go.
0: Doing that. What are we experiencing? About a southerly breeze up to about 18 k's an hour. That'll be around for today. That'll sort of abate as the rest of the week goes on. I love that word, abate. Yeah. G'day, Amanda. Yeah. 14 at Jones Hill right now. 14 at Rainbow Beach. For Toolkit Depot, it's Bilko and Jade this morning. Tuesday, July 21, and we forgot an anniversary yesterday. I'll bring up.
1: Oh.
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1: Hey, a reminder about Bilko and Jade's karaoke kick-ons. We're doing it, this Thursday week. Yeah, 31st.
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3: 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G'day, a bit of traffic down through North Lakes on the Bruce. Couple of minutes. There's also a breakdown heading northbound through Kalanga. Clear run between the coast and Gympie. A little bit busy around Dunalla Bridge, of course, between Tawantin and Noosa. We're with that single lane in operation for bridge upgrades until December. Wickham Street slowing around Monkland Street in Gympie. A clear run for the bypass Tincan Bay Road. 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
7: Good morning, it's Bruce Atkinson here, broadcasting from Cubby Cubby Country. Investigators are sifting through what's left of a Budrum unit that's the scene of a fatal fire. A 21-year-old Kalanga woman died in hospital from her injuries yesterday morning, while a woman in her 30s escaped the King Street unit unhurt. Detective Senior Sergeant Robert Lowry says it's too early to say if the fire is suspicious.
8: Everything is in our scope at the moment for a line of inquiry. Okay, so we'll be looking at the scene once it's been examined. We'll do an investigative search. You know, we'll take advice from the fire service, who will have the lead on with the QPS in relation to any cause of the fire.
7: Anyone who saw the fire is being asked to contact police. Noosa Council would have had to foot a much larger bill for disaster recovery under a new funding model being proposed by the federal government. Noosa Mayor Frank Wilkie says the federal government is proposing to cut its disaster recovery funding from up to 75% to 50%.